0: Congress has passed the biggest housing bill in decades. President Trump has said he won't sign it unless Congress first passes an unrelated voter ID measure. But today, House Speaker Mike Johnson told Fox News he's confident the president will sign the bill as early as tomorrow.
1: I'm going to send the bill over to him. It's passed by both chambers. I'm sending it to him on Monday, and it will become law. And I certainly want him to.
2: Our political divisions are certainly loud, but are they as deep as we think? In a new project called Common Ground, we're focusing on the areas where healthcare is quietly uniting Americans. Our partner in this project is KFF Health News. Joining us now is lead reporter Noam Levy. Welcome.
3: Thank you.
2: Noam, our national opinions about healthcare certainly seem really far apart.
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0: we're focusing on the areas where healthcare is quietly uniting Americans. Our partner in this project is KFF Health News. Joining us now is lead reporter Noam Levy. Welcome.
1: Thank you.
0: Noam, our national opinions about healthcare certainly seem really far apart, but where is their overlap?
1: Well, I mean, some of this is shared anger, shared frustration. You know, everybody, Democrat, Republican, is getting crushed by medical bills. People are furious about how difficult it is to deal with insurance. There's this feeling that there's too much greed, that the systems become unfair. But, you know, Democrats and Republicans sort of may talk about all this differently, but there's a surprising degree of overlap. And I think the result of some of this is that people believe government could actually be doing more to protect patients. And this is really notable among Republicans. A little while back, I got to sit in on some Zoom focus groups. They were convened by a couple of pollsters who were speaking with Trump voters. Jason Rouse was one of the Trump supporters. He's a retired firefighter from Michigan who voted for the president 3 times. And interestingly, he said he wouldn't mind some new government rules to keep his medical bills in check.
2: I'd like to see a lower cap on what I have to pay out of pocket. I mean, the prices are just ridiculous.
0: Well, I mean, that sounds like Jason is open to more government health care, like maybe Medicare for all?
1: Well, I don't think that necessarily. Not Medicare for all. I mean, but I think there is this openness to new ideas, like the government capping how much hospitals or drug companies can charge, or the government limiting insurance deductibles and medical bills for folks, or restricting aggressive collections against people with medical debt.
0: So this is what you're looking for, like ways that people are trying to fix these problems without letting politics get in the way?
1: Exactly. Common Ground is going to tell stories of where citizens, community leaders, politicians are already working together. We're going to upstate New York to visit a community where Democrats and Republicans fought side by side to keep a birthing center open after a big hospital system wanted to close it. In Indiana, a bipartisan group of politicians took on high hospital prices. And at a church in Winston-Salem, North Carolina, the Purple Congregation united to tackle medical debt in the community.
0: It sounds like your reporting is making you feel hopeful.
1: Yes. Yeah, it really is. You know, not long ago, I hung out with a bipartisan group of cancer volunteers. They were from New York State, and they'd come to Washington to urge Congress to restore funding for medical research. Lexi Mealing was one of them. She's a Democrat from Long Island, cancer survivor. And she told me how inspiring it was to just stand with people together no matter their political differences.
3: We put all of that aside. Cancer doesn't care about, you know, if you're independent, if you're Republican, if you're Democratic. We're all here together.
1: I think people are just desperate in some respects to get past the partisan anger out there and to show that they can solve problems that affect everyone.
0: That's Noam Levy, reporter with KFF Health News. We're partnering with them on a new project called Common Ground. Thanks, Noam.
1: Thank you.
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Hey everyone, this is a public service announcement. All residents in and around the Bluebird subdivision area, the Zuni Open Space Department would like to inform residents that a recent incident occurred in the Bluebird subdivision area involving a fox that attacked several dogs belonging to a local resident. The fox was subsequently tested and confirmed positive for rabies. We strongly encourage all pet owners to ensure their dogs, cats, and other domestic animals are current on their rabies vaccinations. Residents should also closely monitor their pets and livestock for any signs of illness or unusual behavior. Common signs and symptoms of rabies in animals are unusual aggression or irritability, excessive drooling or foaming at the mouth, difficulty swallowing, staggering, loss of coordination or weakness, paralysis, especially of the hind legs, unusual friendliness in normal wild animals, fearfulness or hiding behavior, excessive vocalization or unusual sounds, seizures, loss of appetite, sudden behavioral changes. Safety tips: do not approach, handle, or feed wild animals. Keep pets on a leash or within a secured enclosure. Report any sick, injured, or unusually aggressive wildlife to the Zuni Open Space Department. If your pet has been bitten or scratched by a wild animal, contact your veterinarian immediately. If any person is bitten or scratched by any animal, it is important to seek medical treatment immediately as a precautionary measure. Early medical evaluation and treatment can help prevent the spread of rabies and other infections. Reporting all animal bites to the appropriate authorities as soon as possible. To assist the community in protecting their pets, Animal Care Services will be conducting emergency rabies vaccination services within the next few days. Additional information regarding dates, times, and locations will be released as soon as it becomes available. Residents are encouraged to take advantage of this opportunity to ensure their pets are properly vaccinated. The Zuni Open Space Department appreciates the public's cooperation in helping keep our community safe. Please remain vigilant and report any suspicious wildlife activity in the Bluebird subdivision area and surrounding communities. For questions or additional information, please contact the Zuni Open Space Department at 505-782-7227. Again, that is 505-782-7227. Thank you.

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1: 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And you know what I'm talking about. 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
1: Hey, everyone. This is Zuni Police Department coming at you with another PSA. Throughout the months of June 2026 to August 2026, the Zuni Police Department will be conducting DWI checkpoints and saturation patrols and other traffic enforcement within the boundaries of the Zuni Reservation. Law enforcement will be targeting impaired drivers on roadways and other traffic and criminal infractions. During checkpoints, officers will also look out for uninsured motorists, unregistered vehicles, vehicle operators without a driver's license, and other traffic offenses. For further information, you may contact Lieutenant John Homer at 505-782-7057 or email at john.homer@oshui.org. Thank you, and may you all have a safe summer.

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1: Kishio mahe kota lakit na. Ho Malcolm Bawiketi, ho tribal administrator donan, and tribal government don equanikan. Luke yaton donan, ho benan itulokan idea. Like next week, Monday and Tuesday, June 29th and 30th, and when ho na tribal offices altipan na ho na east kolo cook oib mat the ho na aho an imat setman. Da ho nan a ho nan e kwa nigga nan that sent my clan up back one on administrative leave yakna go on ho nan offices closed nigga on Monday, June 29th up the June 30th and Altipan. On Nikos July 1st and Alti na last da July 2nd and on Governor's Day Dabu but Upok na on Awe Lishikan then like Usnan holiday Governor's Day last next day July 3rd and Usa Federal Holiday Independence Day. 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Elahkoa.

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1: Kishio mahe konto lai kitne. Ho Malcolm Bowie keti ho tribal administrator donan and tribal government don equani kenan. Luke yaton donan ha benen itulokan idea. Look next week, Monday and Tuesday, June 29th and 30th, and when ho na tribal offices altipan na ho na east kultura cook aib mat the ho na aho an imat simon. Da hot nan e quan nigger nan that sent my clan up back when administrative leave yakna go and hot nan offices closed nigger on Monday, June 29th up the June 30th and Altiban. On Nicol July 1st and Alti na last da July 2nd and on Governor's Day Dabu but Upok and on Awai Lishigan then I goose nan holiday Governor's Day last next day July 3rd and Usa Federal Holiday Independence Day. Akusa kuiditewan han astuna ketona anna benen itulushkana itihia. Elahkoa.

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Hey everyone, the Zuni Police Department is requesting the public's assistance in identifying the subjects or persons of interest involved in a breaking and entering incident that occurred during the early morning hours of Tuesday, June 9th, 2026. The incident took place at the Craftsman Cooperative Co-op located along State Highway 53 in Zuni, New Mexico. The Zuni Police Department is asking community members to remain vigilant. If you observe anyone attempting to sell large quantities of silver jewelry or silver items under suspicious circumstances, or if you have any information related to this incident, please contact the Zuni Police Department immediately. Contact information, the Zuni Police Department Dispatch, 505-782-4493 or 505-782-4494. For all emergencies, dial 911, Criminal Investigation Division, 505-495-0129. Anonymous tips. Submit information through WeTip by visiting www.wetip.com or by accessing the WeTip link available on the Zuni Police Department website. Any information, no matter how minor it may seem, could assist investigators in this case. The cooperation and support of the community are greatly appreciated as efforts continue to identify those responsible. Please share this information to help bring those responsible to justice. Thank you, and may y'all have a good day.

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1: All aboard! Hop on the Zuni Head Start bus for an adventurous school ride. 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And your documents needed for registration are a state birth certificate, a social security card, your tribal census or certificate of Indian blood certificate, your proof of Medicaid or private medical insurance, and as well as an immunization record. Services are provided to children with special needs. 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
1: Hey everyone, this is Zuni Police Department coming back at you with another PSA. The Zuni Police Department understands the safety and well-being of our youth is top priority. As we have entered the busy graduation and summer seasons, we have seen a rise in serious incidents involving the safety of our youth when attending graduation parties where alcohol is provided. We have also seen a rise in crime involving alcohol. The Zuni Police Department is asking for your partnership to help us prevent tragedies before they happen. We are reminding our community that it is illegal to possess, transport, consume, and provide alcoholic beverages within the exterior boundaries of the Zuni Reservation. Under state, tribal, and federal law, it is illegal for anyone under the age of 21 to possess or consume alcohol. Furthermore, parents and community members can be held criminally and civilly liable if they knowingly allow minors to drink on their property. The following charges apply for violation of loud noise parties continuing after 10 p.m. and alcohol consumption, especially to those that are hosting parties. 4-4-62, endangering the welfare of a child. 4-4-96, failure to disperse. 4-4-107, intoxication. 4-4-107B, possession of liquor. 4-4-108, manufacture, sale, or delivery of intoxicating liquor. 4-4-122, contributing to the delinquency of a minor. 4-4-127, curfew violation. 6-1-6, person under the influence of intoxicating liquor or drugs. We cannot do this alone. True prevention requires a community-wide effort. If you become aware of a large unsupervised party or a situation involving underage drinking, please contact the Zuni Police Department Dispatch Center immediately. Our goal is not simply to penalize young people, but to intervene early and keep them safe. Let us work together to ensure that our youth can celebrate, grow, and thrive in an environment free from the dangers of alcohol. Thank you for your continued support and commitment to making our community a safe place for everyone. And may you all continue to have a safe summer season.

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1: Kesi, hot now on the shuwal and ah hoi. Hot now on the chawe, lato kakwenu lawe. Ma look at lista, Kesi Radio on lato look at kwasta. Tanaka, ihatia tunana. Hunkat Emma, penayasto less than a lekwapte. Look at qualities, Ben and Dales and at the Quintel Naka. Hun don't know and Hun Lazo Ben and Idolak and our Wapma. Hun Eatman and Cosler Anna Dun de Quin Quas, Hot Now and the Dalis Ulohan, quite less that less not the Dal Quas Hot Now and Lazo Dalesu only as a Quina, Hosn Quas Hungut, less not Detashina, sacred areas, sacred trails. 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don't know and hot Ben and Italoch and yeah can let up on that also not look on tot naan hun isatta hun ante shamanawa hun ko des tos quilligan as them sa matepi kwaina look at qual is moratoriums the 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fully completed. Lesson up the Kwahan is Kondete Makdechun and Namke. Years of widespread efforts to protect sacred sites, cultural resources, and public health across the greater Chaco landscape has persisted. Yet, oil and gas drilling permitting continues despite the implementation of PLO. Number 7923. Impacts have accumulated due to over 91% of the public lands in the BLM's Farmington Field Office, which includes areas of the Greater Chaco landscape, having already been leased for oil and gas development. Luka ist May of 2025, Department of Interior and the Bureau of Land Management initiated the process to revoke PLO 7923 prior to the new administration. The revocation of the 10-mile buffer was already targeted as a policy objective in mandate for leadership. The conservative promises commonly known as Project 2025, a published policy

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Management, National Park Service, Forest Service, kwa iplea federal agencies that's been all under the umbrella of the Department of Interior kwa hon lesi tepi kwaina hon awi lapa hon I kwaini kena 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They were already outlining the area of land that would be open to resource extraction in the case that the full 10-mile buffer zone is revoked in blue. And in the case that there is a partial revocation in purple. But lewi hon awi up, it doesn't seem that way. Is haku kwetap, kana sana kwetap, siya a teo na tap, a mu kwe, las ho na a shiwi. 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But like antema, usanakya hun, desetma tenna hun awiap. Ma emma komash kotna kwaas, lukish penawe. You know, it probably take me a couple hours to really go through this and talk about it. But look at Secretary of Interior, look at is approximately 336,425 acres of public lands usona within that radius of approximately 10 miles surrounding Chaco Cultural National Historic Park. That can look at public land order number 7923 usona akya withdraw that kwa tina et ya Ma samos ko na tas duan em ma kya kwena ko be ko. You know, unfortunately, you know, United States has mining laws, and with those mining laws, you know, it's their privilege in how they want to continue from leasing under the mineral leasing laws, subject to valid existing rights for, you know, as long as they desire. Kwas hot nan, awitin lin sit tan, shit nan, dem ta kwas, denka nao, hunk kwas, ishana kyawe, kwas usana dem ta, hot nan, kwas usana dem ta, yasa kwai gana wap ma, kwa yu he to shiko, hunk kwa hot nao an, awitin lin sit ta, ma, le ula nan sana, hunk kwa dem osa gana humpis, kwa na hop. 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Quas look at Lena, Deona, Dequin, is Cohen Deona, look at public scoping, Usona da banan quain, Usona banan quain, no up. Hunt out now and Isa da ante shamanawe, Hunt out now and Ben and ante shamanawe. We'll do everything we can to assist you as our community members, the community center, and this has to be an

0: online process for everybody that wants to step up to the plate and submit their letters of support. It's all Pueblo Governors Council and the Chaco Heritage Association. Template letters usanata hon tonawan kwal hon elekanawa. All you need to do is just step up to the plate. Once we start announcing the scoping process, template letters, whatever the examples that suits your need or whatever that it is that you want to use, or hong kuchito yam pena waslunia nan kwatakya honawan usi hosnostelhashina awayu pachi dea donon onahalo willap ma usi 10 miles buffer zone ma hong kuchi kwa honawan e lek on kot di lea dina manu up de anul lapna tap. 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He wa kanshi makya. 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Tokna ho yatine niyake. We're really encouraging each and every one of you. It's anakwinte. You know, once we put out the word through Keshi, put the time schedule out there to come on and assist us, support us, contribute your share to sign off on the scoping letters for support to protect Chaco. Honawan le kon kwaas teusu tesashina kwainapa. 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It's just desolate land. It's what's on the subsurface and maybe even deeper below. Hot now and ulah nan temsa, ulah nan sana. Kwas ante mosam, kwas on all the natural resources of extractions, even down south, is no gon kwas fracking nakya. Is no even as far as Carlsbad. Is almost every day, ulah nan wekwekwea. What if it starts moving its way up this way? Kwa han ayu yanam. But just, you know, in essence, to all of that, all the uncertainties, all the greater risk, everything that we're looking at right now, hon tok nao ni sa taan te shema nao. Lea pa hon ayu ya na pa kwaas, you know, there's federal law that is recognized as MACRA. Those are mining laws that can conveniently undermine what we're all trying to do. But I think, like I stated earlier, we're the largest pueblo here. The Pueblo of Suni. If we can get more than enough letters to produce online, that we go on record to say this is where we stand in terms of the significant desecrations that is going to be forthcoming against all of us. Kwa iu hetam. Kela kwin lukka lesna scoping period job, they were accepting letters. The shooting and, you know, we did what we could, and less than over 700 support letters were mailed in. So now their BLM is saying, so let's make it a little bit harder. We're going to make sure that they're going to do it online. Well, that's not going to stop us either. We're going to find every means, every which way to help each and every one of you that wants to step up to the plate and support this letter writing campaign through online. Washington and the Republicans, as the rich gets richer, we're gonna continue getting poor. It's sad to see that. Let's take a look at the bigger world of what's out there. So that way, we salvage what we can for the future. Our language, our way of life. It's convenient to say, oh, we're going to keep perpetuating everything we can. You know, there's a larger world out there that says otherwise. So I'm also encouraging any and all religious entities to step up to the plate and help us contribute your share. Yam awitilin sitta. Kwa'atawan apalli, kyatapalli, kwa'asakya. That's her lifeline. Let's declare. He's like classic Washington. He's already contemplating. He's going to convolute that whole area and trash it with data centers, high technology, creating highly sophisticated, you know, satellites or whatever he's going to create up there. Because you had a medena, but, you know, maybe somebody say, but we follow the news as much as we can. We get our reports through the All Pueblo Governors Council with our attorneys at the Washington level. Things don't look good. It's very grim all the way around. So look at kitom di sta tot na no. Penan ito lah kya. Ma kwas tan look kya le na ton. Ayu ya na we di hanan. Come to the office and speak to us in person or just kind of listen for the date when we're going to start announcing for the community to go to the community center. It's, people know it as the Fairgrounds, but the community center and Kodod is going to look at online letters that you can use at the now of my own. Ah, hello, will of my quap my yam teus anshi, my calistic la, quad hunko, quad less the la, melek of my chihunko ton ah, hello, will of my eton api quine. You know, multi-billion-dollar corporations have more control beyond us, you know, grassroots level people, but, you know, we can't just give up. Let not look at that. This last of thought now, not penning it to look at my lewy. Ella,
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0: say you'd never give in to a meltdown. 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You say you'd never put a pacifier in your mouth to clean it. Never let them stay up too late. And never let them run wild through the grocery store.
1: Peanut on aisle 6. And aisle 3.
0: So when you say you'd never let them get into a car without you there, no, it can happen. 1 in 4 hot car deaths happen when a kid gets into an unlocked car and can't get out. Never happens. 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

I called you here today for a bit of bad news. I won't be able to see you anymore because of my obligations and the ties that you have. We've been meeting here every day. And since this is our last day together, I want to hold you just one more time. When you turn and walk away, don't look back. I want to remember you just like this. Let's just kiss and say goodbye.

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1: Hey everyone, the Zuni Police Department is requesting the public's assistance in identifying the subjects or persons of interest involved in a breaking and entering incident that occurred during the early morning hours of Tuesday, June 9th, 2026. The incident took place at the Craftsman Cooperative Co-op located along State Highway 53 in Zuni, New Mexico. 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Any information, no matter how minor it may seem, could assist investigators in this case. The cooperation and support of the community are greatly appreciated as efforts continue to identify those responsible. Please share this information to help bring those responsible to justice. 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
1: Kishia mahe konton like it, ne. Ho Malcolm Bawiketi, ho tribal administrator donan, and tribal government don equani kenan. Luke yaton donan, ho benen itulokan idea. Luck next week, Monday and Tuesday, June 29th and 30th, and when ho na tribal offices altipan, the ho na east, kultura cook oib, mat the ho na aho an imat simon. 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Elahkoa.
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1: Hey everyone, this is Zuni Police Department coming at you with another PSA. Throughout the months of June 2026 to August 2026, the Zuni Police Department will be conducting DWI checkpoints and saturation patrols and other traffic enforcement within the boundaries of the Zuni Reservation. Law enforcement will be targeting impaired drivers on roadways and other traffic and criminal infractions. During checkpoints, officers will also look out for uninsured motorists, unregistered vehicles, vehicle operators without a driver's license, and other traffic offenses. For further information, you may contact Lieutenant John Homer at 505-782-7057 or email at john.homer@oshui.org. Thank you, and may you all have a safe summer.
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3: Hello.

0: Hey everyone, this is Zuni Police Department coming back at you with another PSA. The Zuni Police Department understands the safety and well-being of our youth is top priority. As we have entered the busy graduation and summer seasons, we have seen a rise in serious incidents involving the safety of our youth when attending graduation parties where alcohol is provided. We have also seen a rise in crime involving alcohol. The Zuni Police Department is asking for your partnership to help us prevent tragedies before they happen. We are reminding our community that it is illegal to possess, transport, consume, and provide alcoholic beverages within the exterior boundaries of the Zuni Reservation. Under state, tribal, and federal law, it is illegal for anyone under the age of 21 to possess or consume alcohol. Furthermore, parents and community members can be held criminally and civilly liable if they knowingly allow minors to drink on their property. The following charges apply for violation of loud noise parties continuing after 10 p.m. and alcohol consumption, especially to those that are hosting parties. 4-4-62, endangering the welfare of a child. 4-4-96, failure to disperse. 4-4-107, intoxication. 4-4-107B, possession of liquor. 4-4-108, manufacture, sell, or delivery of intoxicating liquor. 4-4-122, contributing to the delinquency of a minor. 4-4-127, curfew violation. 6-1-6, person under the influence of intoxicating liquor or drugs. We cannot do this alone. True prevention requires a community-wide effort. If you become aware of a large unsupervised party or a situation involving underage drinking, please contact the Zuni Police Department Dispatch Center immediately. Our goal is not simply to penalize young people, but to intervene early and keep them safe. Let us work together to ensure that our youth can celebrate, grow, and thrive in an environment free from the dangers of alcohol. Thank you for your continued support and commitment to making our community a safe place for everyone. And may you all continue to have a safe summer season.
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0: The SUNY Wellness Center proudly announces the 41st annual SUNY Fitness Series Outrun Diabetes 2026. These are your schedule of events. Friday, August 14th, 5:30 p.m. at the SUNY Wellness Center, they will be hosting a Zumba Marathon and Spinning Marathon. Saturday, August 15th at the DY Mountain, starting at 7 a.m., they'll have the 10K competitive run and at 8 a.m. with a 2-mile walk and run. Friday, September 4th, starting at 5:30 p.m. at the SUNY Wellness Center, join them for a Zumba Marathon and a Spinning Marathon. Saturday, September 5th, at the DY Mountain, starting at 7 a.m., Coronado's Curse, 8 a.m. with a 2-mile walk and run. Friday, October 23rd, starting at 5:30 p.m. with the Zumba Marathon and Spinning Marathon at the SUNY Wellness Center. And Saturday, October 24th, at the DY Mountain, 7 a.m. with the 5K, 10K competitive run, and 8 a.m. with a 2-mile walk and run. 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Top 4 overall awards for competitive races, 5K, 10K, and Coronado's Curse. No age groups. For additional info, please get in contact with the SUNY Wellness Center at 505-782-2665.
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0: Hey everyone, this is a public service announcement. All residents in and around the Bluebird subdivision area, the Zuni Open Space Department would like to inform residents that a recent incident occurred in the Bluebird subdivision area involving a fox that attacked several dogs belonging to a local resident. The fox was subsequently tested and confirmed positive for rabies. We strongly encourage all pet owners to ensure their dogs, cats, and other domestic animals are current on their rabies vaccinations. Residents should also closely monitor their pets and livestock for any signs of illness or unusual behavior. Common signs and symptoms of rabies in animals are unusual aggression or irritability, excessive drooling or foaming at the mouth, difficulty swallowing, staggering, loss of coordination or weakness, paralysis, especially of the hind legs, unusual friendliness in normal wild animals, fearfulness or hiding behavior, excessive vocalization or unusual sounds, seizures, loss of appetite, sudden behavioral changes. Safety tips: do not approach, handle, or feed wild animals. Keep pets on a leash or within a secured enclosure. Report any sick, injured, or unusually aggressive wildlife to the Zuni Open Space Department. If your pet has been bitten or scratched by a wild animal, contact your veterinarian immediately. If any person is bitten or scratched by any animal, it is important to seek medical treatment immediately as a precautionary measure. Early medical evaluation and treatment can help prevent the spread of rabies and other infections. Reporting all animal bites to the appropriate authorities as soon as possible. To assist the community in protecting their pets, Animal Care Services will be conducting emergency rabies vaccination services within the next few days. Additional information regarding dates, times, and locations will be released as soon as it becomes available. Residents are encouraged to take advantage of this opportunity to ensure their pets are properly vaccinated. The Zuni Open Space Department appreciates the public's cooperation in helping keep our community safe. Please remain vigilant and report any suspicious wildlife activity in the Bluebird subdivision area and surrounding communities. For questions or additional information, please contact the Zuni Open Space Department at 505-782-7227. Again, that is 505-782-7227. Thank you.
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0: kiss your mahi kota like it nai. Ho Malcolm Bawiketi, ho tribal administrator donan and tribal government on equine again on. Luke yaton donan ho benen itulok and idea. Look next week, Monday and Tuesday, June 29th and 30th, and when ho na tribal offices altipan na ho na east kolder cook oib mat the ho na aho on imat simon. Da ho na aho ho na equine again on that set maklana baki one. On administrative leave yakna go on hot on offices closed again on Monday, June 29th up the June 30th and Altiban. On Nikos July 1st and Alti na last out. July 2nd and on Governor's Day Dabu with Upok and on Awai Lishikan then like Usna on holiday Governor's Day. Last next day July 3rd and Usa Federal Holiday Independence Day. Akusa Quili Dewan and Altuna Akedona and Benan Itulushkan idea.
1: Hey everyone, this is Zuni Police Department, coming at you with another PSA. 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Law enforcement will be targeting impaired drivers on roadways and other traffic and criminal infractions. 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Thank you, and may you all have a safe summer.
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1: All aboard! Hop on the Zuni Head Start bus for an adventurous school ride. 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
1: 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These are your schedule of events. Friday, August 14th, 5:30 p.m. at the SUNY Wellness Center, they will be hosting a Zumba Marathon and Spinning Marathon. Saturday, August 15th at the DY Mountain, starting at 7 a.m., they'll have the 10K competitive run and the 8 a.m. with a 2-mile walk and run. Friday, September 4th, starting at 5:30 p.m. at the SUNY Wellness Center, join them for a Zumba Marathon and a Spinning Marathon. Saturday, September 5th, at the DY Mountain, starting at 7 a.m., Coronado's Curse, 8 a.m. with a 2-mile walk and run. Friday, October 23rd, starting at 5:30 p.m. with the Zumba Marathon and Spinning Marathon at the SUNY Wellness Center. And Saturday, October 24th, at the DY Mountain, 7 a.m. with the 5K, 10K competitive run, and 8 a.m. with a 2-mile walk and run. 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No age groups. 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

KHI 90.9 FM, Zuni Radio for New Mexico. KHI, hot now on the show, and I'll hold it. Hot now on Ma look at lista, KHI Radio on, lasso look at quasta, donaka, ihatia donona, hungot Emma, benayasto less than a lequapte. Look at quality spin and deals and at the queen tail nakya. Hun don't know and hun lads of Ben and Idolak and our wapma. Hun eats him man and cost let Anna to the queen quas hot now and the dalis ula and quite less that less not the dal quas hot now and lads of deals who only as I quine now, no quas hungry less not death as she now, sacred areas, sacred trails. 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
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It was never fully completed. Lesnapte kwa hon iskon tete maktechune namke. Years of widespread efforts to protect sacred sites, cultural resources, and public health across the greater Chaco landscape has persisted, yet oil and gas drilling permitting continues despite the implementation of PLO number 7923. Impacts have accumulated due to over 91% of the public lands in the BLM's Farmington Field office, which includes areas of the greater Chaco landscape, having already been leased for oil and gas development. Lukka ist May of 2025, Department of Interior and the Bureau of Land Management initiated the process to revoke PLO 7923 prior to the new administration. The revocation of the 10-mile buffer was already targeted as a policy objective in mandate for leadership. The conservative promises commonly known as Project 2025, a published policy blueprint released in 2023 before the current administration took place. Kwaas lukkia panan kwaikoma se leena teemosla kwaas sinaa leena kwaas
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Hot it down and quite lots of lot now. Tessa Shina, there got quite a little in sit and she in Apali got quite us on a is not going couple of hack chona with Tiha. Call out like a hair wash not to know us on a quite ampiquine numbers hot now the queen. Quite hot now and I share eating it on an up, but hon less it hon debit quina, quite hon listener. Bureau of Land Management, National Park Service, Forest Service, quite federal agencies that's been all under the umbrella of the Department of Interior. Quite hon less it debit quina, hon are we la, but hon e quinic and are we caught. Quite quash. Hot it and dekwin, kwa kwa stelan kot hannan illa wamme, is look at is Farmington Field Office and ma dem kwa look at hun akke benan saap awan. They were already outlining the area of land that would be open to resource extraction in the case that the full 10-mile buffer zone is revoked in blue, and in the case that there is a partial revocation in purple. But le we hon awi up, it doesn't seem that way. Is haku kwetap, kana sana kwetap, siya a teo natap, a mu kwe, la thokna a shiwi. 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Like an tema, usanakya hun, tese makdena hun awiab. Ma emma komash kotna kwaas, lukish benawe. You know, it probably take me a couple hours to really go through this and talk about it. But look at Secretary of Interior, look at is approximately 336,425 acres of public lands. Usana, within that radius of approximately 10 miles surrounding Chaco Cultural National Historic Park, that can look at public land order number 7923. Usana, akya, withdraw that, kwas, tina et yaket up the, ma, samos ko na das, duanem, ma, kya, kwen akyo be ko, you know, unfortunately, you know, United States has mining laws, and with those mining laws, you know, it's their privilege in how they want to continue from leasing under the mineral leasing laws, subject to valid existing rights for, you know, as long as they desire. Quad Ishana Gawe, Quad Usana Demsa, Hot Nan Quad Usana Demsa, Yasa Quagana Wapma, Quad you head dot sugar. Hunka Tot now and Awitilin Sita, Ma Le Ula Nan Sana, Hunka Demos again, the humpish, Cotna Hop, Bear Cot Humpish, Asa, Ben Hostage, Chip Doms Hot Now and Ula Nayampok, we hand. Quas look at Lena, Deona, Dequin, is Cohen Deona, look at public scoping,
Usona da banan quaina. Usona banan quainua. Hontana wan isa ta ante shamanawa. Hontana wan benan ante shamanawa. We'll do everything we can to assist you as our community members, the community center, and

hot it on hot now and then a show like hot look at and hide us none like ya honey is at do now and no template letters of son at da hung dot now and quas on elec and now all you need to do is just step up to the plate. Once we start announcing the scoping process, look at template letters, whatever the examples that suits your need or whatever that it is that you want to use, or hong chido yam bena waslunia nan kwa 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Totna ho yatin and niaki. We're really encouraging each and every one of you. Ana quinte. You know, once we put out the word to Keshi, put the time schedule out there to come on and assist us, support us, contribute your share to sign off on the scoping letters for support to protect Chaco. Hot now and let gon kwas deusu desa shina kwainapa. Hot now and deusu dekun hongkot upawe. Dikawe. 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Et den hongkot melika de na. Ulah na yasto kapla on the surface. Hong kwa kwa kwa stuna man kwap on ape ma kwa kwa shish ma telina man. It's just desolate land. Kwa kwa tosno son awuna ma le kwa kwa kwa luson ayu ya na it's what's on the subsurface and maybe even deeper below. Usona kwa zakya. Hot na wan tenin na yop ma kwa tona. Iopan less than that this gun gun quad a conco letna. Hot now and there didn't know of ma. Hot now and Ulah nan temsa, Ulah nan sana. Cos antemos am, cos on all the natural resources of extractions, even down south, is no gun cos fracking nak. Is no even as far as Carlsbad. Is almost every day Ulah nan wekwekwea. What if it starts moving its way up this way? But just, you know, in essence to all of that, all the uncertainties, all the greater risk, everything that we're looking at right now, you know, there's federal law that is recognized as MACRA. Those are mining laws that can conveniently undermine what we're all trying to do, but I think, like I stated earlier, we're the largest pueblo here, the pueblo of Suni. If we can get more than enough letters to produce online, we go on record to say this is where we stand in terms of the significant desecrations that is going to be forthcoming against all of us. Kwa yu had them. Kela kwin lukya lesna scoping period yop. They were accepting letters. Li shuin an, you know, we did what we could and lesana. Over 700 support letters were mailed in. So now their BLM is saying, so let's make it a little bit harder. We're going to make sure that they're going to do it online. Well, that's not going to stop us either. We're going to find every means, every which way to help

each and every one of you that wants to step up to the plate and support this letter writing campaign through online. You know, the Republicans, you know, as the rich gets richer, we're going to continue getting poor. It's sad to see that. Let's take a look at the bigger world of what's out there. So that way, we salvage what we can for the future. Our language, our way of life. It's convenient to say, oh, we're going to keep perpetuating everything we can. You know, there's a larger world out there that says otherwise. So I'm also encouraging any and all religious entities to step up to the plate and help us contribute your share. Yam awi dilin sitta. Kwa awan apali, kya tapali, kwa sakya. Hon awan awi dilin sitta. That's her lifeline. Let's declare, hon awan ta yato kitachu. Hon awan yao na kitsitta. It's la classic Washington and Uchana. He's already contemplating. Iyama kwi, apo yan la tish lalik yan kwin pikwai. He's going to convolute that whole area and trash it with data centers, high technology, creating highly sophisticated, you know, satellites or whatever he's going to create up there. Maybe somebody say, but we follow the news as much as we can. We get our reports through the All Pueblo Governors Council with our attorneys at the Washington level. Things don't look good. It's very grim all the way around. So look at kitom lista don't now and ho. Penanito lakya. Ma kwas don look at le na don. Ayu ya now it ya nan. Come to the office and speak to us in person or just kind of listen for the date when we're going to start announcing for the community to go to the community center. It's, people know it as the Fairgrounds, but the community center in Kodod is going to look at online letters. You know, multi-billion dollar corporations have more control beyond us, you know, grassroots level people, but, you know, we can't just give up. Let na ki look at da, this last octo now, and hope penan ito lak yap ma lewi, elah kwa.

Hey everyone, the Zuni Police Department is requesting the public's assistance in identifying the subjects or persons of interest involved in a breaking and entering incident that occurred during the early morning hours of Tuesday, June 9th, 2026. The incident took place at the Craftsman Cooperative Co-op located along State Highway 53 in Zuni, New Mexico. The Zuni Police Department is asking community members to remain vigilant. If you observe anyone attempting to sell large quantities of silver jewelry or silver items under suspicious circumstances, or if you have any information related to this incident, please contact the Zuni Police Department immediately. Contact information, the Zuni Police Department Dispatch, 505-782-4493 or 505-782-4494. For all emergencies, dial 911, Criminal Investigation Division, 505-495-0129. Anonymous tips. Submit information through WeTip by visiting www.wetip.com or by accessing the WeTip link available on the Zuni Police Department website. Any information, no matter how minor it may seem, could assist investigators in this case. The cooperation and support of the community are greatly appreciated as efforts continue to identify those responsible. Please share this information to help bring those responsible to justice. Thank you, and may y'all have a good day.

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1: All aboard! Hop on the Zuni Head Start bus for an adventurous school ride. 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
1: This month, June berries are busting out all over the northern U.S. The native fruit is also called the service berry. It has a sweet, nutty flavor, but most people have never heard of them. Harvest Public Media's Kate Grumke reports on a new push to get June berries into farms and then onto plates.
2: Flourish Farm and Folk School sits on the bluffs of the Mississippi River, outside of Alton, Illinois. Here, Crystal Moore Stevens and her family are growing something you won't find on most farms, a row of June berries.
3: When we first moved to this property, we invested in dozens and dozens and dozens of service berry trees. This is the first year that they're really putting on lots and lots of fruit.
2: Tonight, the Stevens are helping a friend in a pinch. Cindy Higgerson owns an artisanal jam company in St. Louis and makes a Juneberry jam. But this year, her usual foraging spots didn't work out.
4: The storms just really knocked them all off the trees. When I went back, there were only a few, and there were like a million birds in the Juneberries.
2: So the Stevens family invited Higgerson out to the farm. Higgerson fills containers with the blueberry-sized maroon fruit and eats a few as she goes.
4: They taste like a combination of berries, I think, with the seeds in there, tasting sort of like almond. It almost gives it cherry, notes of cherry in there.
2: People forage and eat June berries, but now there's a new push to get more growing on farms. Bill Davison works on commercializing the service berry and similar crops at the Savannah Institute, a nonprofit that promotes sustainable agriculture.
5: It's a native shrub. It's highly nutritious. It tastes great. It can support regional food systems and diversified farming.
2: But Davison says Juneberries are rare on U.S. farms, and it can be hard for growers to make money with them. So most people are foraging the berries, even in cities like Chicago. Almost 3 miles of Juneberries line Chicago's Bloomingdale Trail, which attracts runners and cyclists. Bonnie Taz is a local nature educator and picks these berries.
6: Someone will stop and say, "Are you sure you can eat those?" And so it's a great moment, you know, a teachable moment, as we say, to just say, "Yes, you can eat them. They're delicious."
2: To celebrate the 10-year anniversary of the trail, Taz wrote Berries for Bloomingdale, the Service Berry Cookbook. It has more than 20 recipes, from baked goods to savory dishes. Back in St. Louis, jam maker Cindy Higgerson is preparing to follow her own recipe.
7: I'm going to do a little bit of jam math here.
2: She puts the berries in a pan, mashes them up, brings it to a simmer, then ladles the jam into 23 small jars. Finally, the lids begin to pop, meaning the jars are airtight and ready to sell. A few days later, she's at a farmer's market.
8: Good morning.
9: Good morning.
2: Soon, a steady stream of curious customers are visiting her tent.
10: Got to make a jam decision.
4: I have Juneberry jam this morning.
10: What is that? I've never even heard of a Juneberry.
2: Higgerson sells out in just 2 hours. She and other Juneberry fans hope even more people will get to taste this early summer delicacy soon. For NPR News, I'm Kate Grumke in St. Louis.
11: When the Colorado River is in crisis, as it is now, people in Arizona are first in line to see their water cut off. Arizona is volunteering to temporarily give up some of the river water it has a right to in order to buy time to negotiate a more favorable deal. And in the meantime, the state's farmers are trying to figure out how to survive. Arizona Public Media's Katya Mendoza reports.
12: In a wide-open Sonoran Desert Valley, 12 rusted motors pulled from old Chevys pump cloudy blue water out of a cement canal. It's from the Colorado River, irrigating bright green fields of wheat and barley.
13: Each pump is capable of delivering about 9,000 to 10,000 gallons per minute.
12: Brian Wong is a fourth-generation farmer. Here, farmers are always thinking about water.
13: Where is it going to come from in the future? And you can always just try to do your best with planning and
0: you know, projecting out into the future, but things are always going to be volatile that you can never plan on.
12: For decades, farmers like Wong have been able to plan on getting water from this canal, part of the Central Arizona Project, or CAP. But Patrick Dent, a manager with CAP, says in order to get this water, Arizona had to make concessions to another state that uses it, California.
8: That does put some of Arizona's water uses, CAP's water uses, in a junior position from a priority perspective.
12: That means when the river is in crisis, like now, the CAP is first in line to be cut off from the Colorado. The seven states that share the river have been trying to come up with a new agreement before the current one expires at the end of this year. If they can't, Interior Secretary Doug Burgum will have to decide how to divide up the river.
9: It'll be numbers that no one will be satisfied with because there's not enough water in the system, and certainly this year, not enough water.
12: Last week, Arizona and two other states volunteered to take some short-term water reductions to give states more time to negotiate without federal intervention, apparently taking advice Burgum gave while visiting Tucson last month.
9: I would just ask everybody that's involved to keep coming with their best ideas on new sources of supply, on conservation, on trade-offs.
12: Farmer Brian Wong is hopeful the negotiations will result in a deal that keeps the federal government from imposing a solution. For now, though, he's looking a few miles to the south, where he can see a former state prison.
0: So they closed up 2 to 3 years ago, and you know, since then, there's been really minimal use.
12: Wong used to be able to use wastewater from the prison for irrigation. He says now the Federal Department of Homeland Security is talking about opening the prison again.
0: So we're hoping that they, you know, have some use for the facility so that they can continue treating that wastewater and feeding our farm with it.
12: Wong, like Interior Secretary Burgum, is asking people to pray for success. For NPR News, I'm Katia Mendoza in Tucson.

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0: The Zuni Wellness Center proudly announces the 41st annual Zuni Fitness Series Outrun Diabetes 2026. These are your schedule of events. Friday, August 14th, 5:30 p.m. at the Zuni Wellness Center, they will be hosting a Zumba Marathon and Spinning Marathon. Saturday, August 15th at the DY Mountain, starting at 7 a.m., they'll have the 10K competitive run and the 8 a.m. with a 2-mile walk and run. Friday, September 4th, starting at 5:30 p.m. at the Zuni Wellness Center, join them for a Zumba Marathon and a Spinning Marathon. Saturday, September 5th, at the DY Mountain, starting at 7 a.m., Coronado's Curse, 8 a.m. with a 2-mile walk and run. Friday, October 23rd, starting at 5:30 p.m. with the Zumba Marathon and Spinning Marathon at the Zuni Wellness Center. And Saturday, October 24th, at the DY Mountain, 7 a.m. with the 5K, 10K competitive run, and 8 a.m. with a 2-mile walk and run. Registration in person at the Zuni Wellness Center must be registered to receive a t-shirt. Top 4 overall awards for competitive races, 5K, 10K, and Coronado's Curse. No age groups. For additional info, please get in contact with the Zuni Wellness Center at 505-782-2665.
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And now I'm back to let you know I can really shake 'em down.

WSHI. The Shiwitana Park is open daily from 8 a.m. through 7 p.m. Park will be closed during inclement weather conditions for everyone's safety. 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
1: All aboard. 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
2: Kishi amahe kontan laiket nai. O Malcolm Bawiketi, o tribal administrator donan, and tribal government on equanigan, and Luke Yaton donan, and Benan Itulokan idea. Look next week, Monday and Tuesday, June 29th and 30th, and one hot nan tribal offices, Altipan, the hot nan East Kulder Cook Aibmat, the hot nan aho, and Imman Sitman, the hot nan aho, hot nan equanigan, that's it, McClan up back one. When administrator Lee Yakna, go and hot nan offices closed again, Monday, June 29th, June 30th and Altiban. On Nikos July 1st and Alti na last out. July 2nd and on Governor's Day, Dabu with Upok and on Awe, Lishikan, Dianak Usna on Holiday, Governor's Day. Last next day, July 3rd and Usa, Federal Holiday, Independence Day. Akusa, Quilitewan and Altuna, Ketona, and Benet Itulushkan idea. Elakwa.

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1: It's a big holiday this week with plenty of reasons to fire up the grill. And I, for one, intend to eat the most delicious hot dogs. Here to help me with this goal is Kenji Lopez Alt, the cookbook author and chef extraordinaire. Hi, Kenji.
2: How you doing?
1: I'm doing all right. I got all these hot dogs here with me, so I'm doing well. But I gotta ask you, there are so many ways to cook a hot dog. You can boil them in water. You can, you know, use a stick and roast them over a fire. Kenji, what is your favorite way to make a hot dog?
2: For me, the first thing, the most important part is getting the right hot dog. You know, so I always look for a hot dog that has a natural casing, you know, because that's what's going to give you the snap no matter how you cook
1: it. Okay, what's a natural casing? Now, what's that?
2: So if you're looking at a package of hot dogs in the supermarket and they are perfectly straight, they were made inside like a plastic tube and then the plastic was peeled off. And so they don't have a skin on them, which means that essentially, you know, they're just the same consistency all the way as to center. Whereas if your hot dog has like a little bit of a curve in it, it's been put into a lamb casing, you know, so hot dogs are made out of lamb casings. And that's what's going to give you sort of the snap when you bite into it, however you cook it.
1: Okay.
2: But, you know, whatever you're going to do, I think sort of low and slow is always a good idea with any kind of sausages, whether it's a hot dog or not.
1: That's totally the opposite of the way I make my hot dogs, hot and fast and burnt.
2: That's a personal choice, you know?
1: I'm sure your favorite way to cook a hot dog is not the microwave.
2: I've cooked plenty of hot dogs in the microwave. You know, I got two kids. I've had to, like, get food on the table as quick as possible. I've cooked plenty of hot dogs in the microwave.
1: Okay. So we have a hot dog cooked in the microwave first. It was wrapped in a paper towel and microwaved for 1 minute.
2: Okay.
1: Let me taste it. I'm tasting it without the mustard. I'll give this a 4 out of 10. 4 out of 10.
2: Okay. That's pretty harsh, but all right.
1: And so, let's see. So, for the next hot dog, they did the slow cooker. Now, this one I'm worried about because...
2: yeah. I wouldn't put a hot dog in a slow cooker.
1: You just throw the whole bag in there, no water, let them sit as long as you want. It's been in the slow cooker for 2 hours. Now, this one, it looks different from the other hot dogs. It looks kind of almost dead.
2: Like everything good has been cooked out of it.
1: Let me see. It's not bad. It's a hot dog.
2: Not bad?
1: I'm surprised. I think it maybe tastes a little better than the microwave one.
2: Okay.
1: Now, I got to ask you, Kendra. If you're making a perfect plate, what do you serve with your hot dog?
2: If I'm doing them on the grill, what I actually like to do is I'll get like a little disposable aluminum pan, you know, and in that pan, I'll put my toppings. So I like sauerkraut and mustard. So I'll put the sauerkraut in the pan and then kind of nestle the hot dogs in there and then put that whole thing over kind of like the cooler side of the grill and then let them kind of really slowly heat through. So it's essentially like simmer it in your toppings and then sear it on the grill to get some grill marks on there to get a little more flavor on them.
1: Okay, so for my hot dogs, I'm from North Carolina.
2: Yeah.
1: So in North Carolina, we eat our hot dogs with mustard, chili, and coleslaw, and maybe onions.
2: You know what they do here in Seattle?
1: What?
2: Cream cheese.
1: Ooh, no.
2: Cream cheese with grilled onions and like jalapenos and mustard. They got like an open flame and they use these kind of bigger buns that they get really nice and charred. And then the cream cheese is kind of soft already. So it kind of just like melts into the bun, you know?
1: Really? Okay. No disrespect to the people that love this, but that does not sound.
2: Yeah. They're an interesting regional hot dog variation.
1: Now, okay. So the slow cooker was not that bad. I would give it a 6 out of 10. It was actually, it was surprisingly good. Okay, now people are really into air fryers, and I am an air fryer person too. The air fryer makes crispy skin with a juicy dog. Let's see how the air fryer dog comes out. These dogs were cooked at 400 for 5 minutes. Got a little char on it. Okay, so let me see. That's a good hot dog. You got the flavor. You got the flavor in this, and it's a little crunchy. This is good. This is a good hot dog.
2: Yeah. Well, that makes sense because like an air fryer, you know, it's like it got a very strong convection fan. It's really good. So as your hot dog kind of cooks, it's pulling away some excess moisture. So you end up with like a kind of more concentrated, it's probably saltier and a little more flavorful.
1: 8 out of 10 stars. 8 out of 10. Okay, so now we have the fourth and final one, which is on a hot grill. We put a little Weber grill on one of the balconies here at NPR headquarters and roasted the dogs away from the coals for a minute and a half to warm them up, and then put them right over the coals for another couple of minutes until they were sweating and crisp. Okay, so let me get this. But I want to get a little, I want to make sure I get some of the char. Okay. Okay.
2: Boy, that sounds good.
1: It's good, but not as good as the air fryer.
2: Okay, okay. That's a shock.
1: I give it a seven. The air fryer is the winner on this one. Although I think this is good because it's not as salty off the grill. This would be good with the chili and the coleslaw on it.
2: Well, I'll come by this
1: you
2: summer.
1: You got to come by this summer. I'll hook you up. It'll be good.
2: Sounds great.
1: That's Kenji Lopez Ault, chef and cookbook author. He joined me from Seattle. Thanks, Kenji, and happy grilling this weekend.
2: Same to you.
1: New York City Mayor Zohran Mamdani has notched some successes in advancing progressive policies and primary candidates. But is there an appetite for that kind of thing across the rest of the country? That question led us to checking in on New Mexico, which is establishing a system of free child care for nearly anyone in the state. Reporter Katarina Barton is following that in Santa Fe and joins us now. Welcome to the program.
3: Thanks for having me.
1: New Mexico rolled out what they're calling universal free child care in November. How's that supposed to work?
3: Well, the idea is that any parent in the state, regardless of how much money they make, can have the state pay 100% for the cost of childcare for kids up to 13. The only requirement is that a parent has to either be in school or working or looking for work.
1: Childcare is a huge burden on parents across the country. And there have been some other states that have talked about trying to provide free childcare. How is New Mexico able to pay for this?
3: Mostly from oil and gas tax revenues. New Mexico is America's number two crude oil producer, behind only neighboring Texas. So this probably isn't an avenue for most states. Back in 2020, New Mexico made a trust fund that earmarked some of that revenue for early childhood education. It started with $300 million, and now that's grown to $11 billion. The state has slowly been expanding its childcare subsidies over the years, raising the income limits, and now it's open to everyone.
1: So it sounds like money is not an issue here. How's the system working so far?
3: Well, the program has been popular. So popular, in fact, that the main challenge is that there's not enough availability of childcare. The state isn't giving exact numbers for how big the supply and demand gap is. But since the state started, they say that they've added licensed childcare capacity for nearly 4,000 kids. But we also know that before this program started, it was estimated that there were about 15,000 kids under the age of 6 in New Mexico who couldn't find childcare. There are 6 counties that have the highest gap between supply and demand, and one of those is Santa Fe County. Here's Lilia Doyle, a mother in Santa Fe County. She says that her 2-year-old son has been on a wait list at 6 different daycares since November. And she works as a librarian. She'd like to go back to work, but she needs to find childcare first. And she says the process has been really tedious. She wants to find an open spot for her son, but she also wants to vet some of the daycares. And she says it's been a lot of work.
4: I'm so thankful we have universal childcare, but I just think it needs some tweaking to be 100% effective for parents.
1: How many kids are on the waiting list?
3: Well, state officials say they don't have that number because that's specific to each childcare center. But in an interview, the Early Childhood Education and Care Department that runs the program told me that they have this ambitious goal to close that gap in the next 1 to 2 years.
1: What else is the state working on to make the program, I guess, sustainable going forward?
3: I think there's still a lot to flesh out. The department that runs the program is in the process of making new rules to codify the program with a bill that was signed into law earlier this year. They're working on incentives to make it easier for new childcare centers to open. And recently, the state changed zoning regulations for home-based childcare centers. And at the start of the program, they raised the rates that childcare centers are getting per kid. And they're now working on increasing wages for people working in those centers. They're also giving loans to providers to build and expand their centers, which is also adding more capacity. So there's lots of capacity building going on.
1: That's Katarina Barton, a reporter in Santa Fe, New Mexico. Thank you so much for speaking with us today.
3: Thanks for having me.
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1: 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For natural resources is program manager for Zuni Fish and Wildlife. 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
2: Well, life on the farm is kind of laid back. Ain't much an old country boy like me can't hack. Thoroughly to ride, early in a sack. I thank God I'm a country boy.

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1: Hey everyone, this is SUNY Police Department coming back at you with another PSA. The SUNY Police Department understands the safety and well-being of our youth is top priority. As we have entered the busy graduation and summer seasons, we have seen a rise in serious incidents involving the safety of our youth when attending graduation parties where alcohol is provided. We have also seen a rise in crime involving alcohol. The SUNY Police Department is asking for your partnership to help us prevent tragedies before they happen. We are reminding our community that it is illegal to possess, transport, consume, and provide alcoholic beverages within the exterior boundaries of the SUNY Reservation. Under state, tribal, and federal law, it is illegal for anyone under the age of 21 to possess or consume alcohol. Furthermore, parents and community members can be held criminally and civilly liable if they knowingly allow minors to drink on their property. The following charges apply for violation of loud noise parties continuing after 10 p.m. and alcohol consumption, especially to those that are hosting parties. 4-4-62, endangering the welfare of a child. 4-4-96, failure to disperse. 4-4-107, intoxication. 4-4-107B, possession of liquor. 4-4-108, manufacture, sell, or delivery of intoxicating liquor. 4-4-122, contributing to the delinquency of a minor. 4-4-127, curfew violation. 6-1-6, person under the influence of intoxicating liquor or drugs. We cannot do this alone. True prevention requires a community-wide effort. If you become aware of a large unsupervised party or a situation involving underage drinking, please contact the SUNY Police Department Dispatch Center immediately. Our goal is not simply to penalize young people, but to intervene early and keep them safe. Let us work together to ensure that our youth can celebrate, grow, and thrive in an environment free from the dangers of alcohol. Thank you for your continued support and commitment to making our community a safe place for everyone. And may you all continue to have a safe summer season.

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1: Hey everyone, this is Zuni Police Department coming at you with another PSA. Throughout the months of June 2026 to August 2026, the Zuni Police Department will be conducting DWI checkpoints and saturation patrols and other traffic enforcement within the boundaries of the Zuni Reservation. Law enforcement will be targeting impaired drivers on roadways and other traffic and criminal infractions. During checkpoints, officers will also look out for uninsured motorists, unregistered vehicles, vehicle operators without a driver's license, and other traffic offenses. For further information, you may contact Lieutenant John Homer at 505-782-7057 or email at john.homer@oshui.org. Thank you, and may you all have a safe summer.

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1: Kishia mahe kota like it nai. Ho Malcolm Bawiketi, ho tribal administrator donan, and tribal government on equine again. Luke Yaton donan, and Benan Itulokan idea. Like next week, Monday and Tuesday, June 29th and 30th, and when Hotnan tribal offices, Altipan, the Hotnan East, Kulder Cook Oibmat, the Hotnan Aho, and Imat Simon. Ho na aho ho na ni ko ni ga na that's it maklan ba ki one on administrative leave yak na ko on ho na offices closed na ga na Monday June 29th the June 30th and Altipan on Nikol July 1st and Alti na last da July 2nd and on Governor's Day Dabu but Upok na on Awe Lishigan then na Gusna on holiday Governor's Day last next day July 3rd and Usa Federal Holiday Independence Day. Akusa kwili tewana na astuna ke tona na bena itulosh kana tiha. Elakwa.
2: Hey everyone, this is a public service announcement. All residents in and around the Bluebird subdivision area, the Zuni Open Space Department would like to inform residents that a recent incident occurred in the Bluebird subdivision area involving a fox that attacked several dogs belonging to a local resident. The fox was subsequently tested and confirmed positive for rabies. We strongly encourage all pet owners to ensure their dogs, cats, and other domestic animals are current on their rabies vaccinations. Residents should also closely monitor their pets and livestock for any signs of illness or unusual behavior. Common signs and symptoms of rabies in animals are unusual aggression or irritability, excessive drooling or foaming at the mouth, difficulty swallowing, staggering, loss of coordination or weakness, paralysis, especially of the hind legs, unusual friendliness in normal wild animals, fearfulness or hiding behavior, excessive vocalization or unusual sounds, seizures, loss of appetite, sudden behavioral changes. Safety tips. Do not approach, handle, or feed wild animals. Keep pets on a leash or within a secured enclosure. Report any sick, injured, or unusually aggressive wildlife to the Zuni Open Space Department. If your pet has been bitten or scratched by a wild animal, contact your veterinarian immediately. If any person is bitten or scratched by any animal, it is important to seek medical treatment immediately as a precautionary measure. Early medical evaluation and treatment can help prevent the spread of rabies and other infections. Reporting all animal bites to the appropriate authorities as soon as possible. To assist the community in protecting their pets, Animal Care Services will be conducting emergency rabies vaccination services within the next few days. Additional information regarding dates, times, and locations will be released as soon as it becomes available. Residents are encouraged to take advantage of this opportunity to ensure their pets are properly vaccinated. The Zuni Open Space Department appreciates the public's cooperation in helping keep our community safe. Please remain vigilant and report any suspicious wildlife activity in the Bluebird subdivision area and surrounding communities. For questions or additional information, please contact the Zuni Open Space Department at 505-782-7227. Again, that is 505-782-7227. Thank you.
3: Hello, baby. Yeah, this is the Big Bopper speaking.

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1: What's that, honey? 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
1: Kishio mahe kota like it na. Ho Malcolm Bawiketi, ho tribal administrator donan, and tribal government on equine again. Luke Yaton donan, ho benen itulok an idea. Look next week, Monday and Tuesday, June 29th and 30th, and when ho na tribal offices, altipan na ho na east, kolo cook oib mat the ho na na ho an imat simon. Da ho na na ho, ho na equine again, and that's it, maklana bakiwan. When administrator Lee Yakna go on hot on offices closed again on Monday, June 29th up the June 30th and Altipan. On Nikos July 1st and Alti na last da July 2nd and on Governor's Day Dabu with Upok and on Awe Lishikan then like Usnan holiday Governor's Day last next day July 3rd and Usa Federal Holiday Independence Day Akusa Quilitewan and Altuna Ketona and Benet Itulushkan idea.
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1: Hey everyone, this is SUNY Police Department coming at you with another PSA. Throughout the months of June 2026 to August 2026, the SUNY Police Department will be conducting DWI checkpoints and saturation patrols and other traffic enforcement within the boundaries of the SUNY Reservation. Law enforcement will be targeting impaired drivers on roadways and other traffic and criminal infractions. During checkpoints, officers will also look out for uninsured motorists, unregistered vehicles, vehicle operators without a driver's license, and other traffic offenses. 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
2: Hey everyone, this is Zuni Police Department coming back at you with another PSA. The Zuni Police Department understands the safety and well-being of our youth is top priority. As we have entered the busy graduation and summer seasons, we have seen a rise in serious incidents involving the safety of our youth when attending graduation parties where alcohol is provided. We have also seen a rise in crime involving alcohol. The Zuni Police Department is asking for your partnership to help us prevent tragedies before they happen. We are reminding our community that it is illegal to possess, transport, consume, and provide alcoholic beverages within the exterior boundaries of the Zuni Reservation. Under state, tribal, and federal law, it is illegal for anyone under the age of 21 to possess or consume alcohol. Furthermore, parents and community members can be held criminally and civilly liable if they knowingly allow minors to drink on their property. The following charges apply for violation of loud noise parties continuing after 10 p.m. and alcohol consumption, especially to those that are hosting parties. 4-4-62, endangering the welfare of a child. 4-4-96, failure to disperse. 4-4-107, intoxication. 4-4-107B, possession of liquor. 4-4-108, manufacture, sell, or delivery of intoxicating liquor. 4-4-122, contributing to the delinquency of a minor. 4-4-127, curfew violation. 6-1-6, person under the influence of intoxicating liquor or drugs. We cannot do this alone. True prevention requires a community-wide effort. If you become aware of a large unsupervised party or a situation involving underage drinking, please contact the Zuni Police Department Dispatch Center immediately. Our goal is not simply to penalize young people, but to intervene early and keep them safe. Let us work together to ensure that our youth can celebrate, grow, and thrive in an environment free from the dangers of alcohol. Thank you for your continued support and commitment to making our community a safe place for everyone. And may you all continue to have a safe summer season.

0: SHI. The SUNY Wellness Center proudly announces the 41st annual SUNY Fitness Series Outrun Diabetes 2026. These are your schedule of events. Friday, August 14th, 5:30 p.m. at the SUNY Wellness Center, they will be hosting a Zumba Marathon and Spinning Marathon. Saturday, August 15th, at the DY Mountain, starting at 7 a.m., they'll have the 10K competitive run and the 8 a.m. with a 2-mile walk and run. Friday, September 4th, starting at 5:30 p.m. at the SUNY Wellness Center, join them for a Zumba Marathon and a Spinning Marathon. 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Friday, October 23rd, starting at 5:30 p.m. with the Zumba Marathon and Spinning Marathon at the SUNY Wellness Center. And Saturday, October 24th, at the DY Mountain, 7 a.m. with the 5K, 10K competitive run, and 8 a.m. with a 2-mile walk and run. 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No age groups. For additional info, please get in contact with the SUNY Wellness Center at 505-782-2665.
1: 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Services are provided to children with special needs. 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

0: Kishia Mahe Kotan Lai Kitne. O Malcolm Bowie Keti, your tribal administrator, Donan, and tribal government, on Equan again, and Luke Yaton Donan, and Ben and Itulok, and idea. Like next week, Monday and Tuesday, June 29th and 30th, and one Hotan tribal offices, Altiban, the Hotan East, Kotler Cook Oib, but the Hotan Aho, and Imad Simon. The Hotan Aho, Hotan Equanigan, that's it, McClanap, Bakiwan, on the administrative leave Yakna, go on Hotan offices closed Nigan, Monday, June 29th, June 30th, and Altipan. On Nicole, July 1st and Alti, na last July 2nd, and on Governor's Day, Dabu, with Upok, and on Awe, Lishigan, then Nagusna, on holiday, Governor's Day, last next day, July 3rd, and Usa, federal holiday, Independence Day.
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1: Kesi, hot now and on the shuwala na hoi. 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It was never fully completed. Lesnapte kwa hon iskon tete maktechune namke. Years of widespread efforts to protect sacred sites, cultural resources, and public health across the greater Chaco landscape has persisted, yet oil and gas drilling permitting continues despite the implementation of PLO number 7923. Impacts have accumulated due to over 91% of the public lands in the BLM's Farmington Field office, which includes areas of the greater Chaco landscape, having already been leased for oil and gas development. Lukka ist May of 2025, Department of Interior and the Bureau of Land Management initiated the process to revoke PLO 7923 prior to the new administration. The revocation of the 10-mile buffer was already targeted as a policy objective in mandate for leadership. The conservative promises commonly known as Project 2025, a published policy blueprint released in 2023 before the current administration took place. 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Hot it down, quat hot not hot now, tessa shina, teaco. 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Ampiquina mess hot na de queen. Kwa hot now and ashe iteni chonana ma hon lessi hon debiquina kwa hon listna Bureau of Land Management, National Park Service, Forest Service, kwa federal agencies that's been all under the umbrella of the Department of Interior. Kwa hon lessi debiquina hon awi lapa hon iquani kena awi kwa kwa kwa hot it and dequin. Kwa kwa telan ko hannan illa wam is lukka is Farmington Field Office and ma dem kwa lukka hun akka benan sea pawan. They were already outlining the area of land that would be open to resource extraction in the case that the full 10-mile buffer zone is revoked in blue and in the case that there is a partial revocation in purple. But lewi hon awi up, it doesn't seem that way. Is haku kwetap, kana sana kwetap, siya a teonatap, a mu kwe, las hok na a shiwi. 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Kwa kwa lusana tekwin kwa kwa. They don't have any respect of understanding or why it's culturally significant. Why it's religiously something that, you know, they shouldn't even desecrate. But like ante ma. Usana kya hon. That's it, ma denna hon awiab. Ma emma komash kotna kwaas lukish benawe. You know, it'd probably take me a couple hours to really go through this and talk about it. But look at Secretary of Interior, look at is approximately 336,425 acres of public lands within that radius of approximately 10 miles surrounding Chaco Cultural National Historic Park, that can look at public land order number 7923. Withdrawal that dunna kwas tina et yaketapte ma samos kona tas duanem ma kya kena kope ko. You know, unfortunately, you know, United States has mining laws. And with those mining laws, you know, it's their privilege in how they want to continue from leasing under the mineral leasing laws, subject to valid existing rights for, you know, as long as they desire. Quad Ishana Kawe, Quad Usana Temsa, Hot Nan Quad Usana Temsa, Yasa Quaken our ma Qua you head Toshiko Hunka Tok now and Awitilin Sita, ma Le Ulahan and Sana Hunka Demos again the Humpish Cotton Bear Cot Humpish Asas Ben Hostage Chip Doms Hot Now and Ulahna Yampok we hand. Quas lukka lena teona tekwin is koan teona lukka public scoping Usona da banan quain. Usona banan quain no. Hontot now and isa da ante shamana. Hontot now and benan ante shamana. We'll do everything we can to assist you as our community members. The community center, and this has to be an online process for everybody that wants to step up to the plate and submit their letters of support. It's our Pueblo Governors Council and the Chaco Heritage Association. Also not look at him. It's no quite a man letting up a up. Quite look at Ben and Deus and a let up the hun. Look Ben and ill up a win a look at letting a cut loss. Ask my son up quite last up. Hot letting a hot eat a man hot now and letting a show a lot quite look at him. Hey, does not knock you. Honey is at do now and no up. Template letters also not da. Hun don't now and quite hun. All you need to do is just step up to the plate. Once we start announcing the scoping process, look at template letters, whatever the examples that suits your need or whatever that it is that you want to use, or hong kut chito yam pena waslunia nan kwa takya hot na wan usi hot no tesa shina. Awa yu bachi dea dunan. 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You know, once we put out the word through Keshi, put the time schedule out there to come on and assist us, support us, contribute your share to sign off on the scoping letters for support to protect Chaco. Hona wan le kon kwa as teusu desa shina kwainapa. Hona wan teusu tekun hongkot upawe, dikawe. Ah, she won. Last of Lessie Deckwin, quite look at hot now and only as I quite listen up. It then hung with Melika, that na Ula Nayasto, couple on the surface. Hung with quite quite do now and quapped on our pair, but quite quite listen to telling them it's just desolate land, quite quite hot not on our unarm and let quite quite loosen Iu yanam. It's what's on the subsurface and maybe even deeper below. Usana kwazakya hot now and tenin na yop ma kwaz hot na yop unless then da diskank on kwazakyong letna hot now and te atin nu up ma hot now and uloh nan temsa uloh nan sana kwaz ante mosam kwaz hot

0: Yeah, and about, you know, there's federal law that is recognized as MACRA. Those are mining laws that can conveniently undermine what we're all trying to do. But I think, like I stated earlier, we're the largest Pueblo here, the Pueblo of Zuni. If we can get more than enough letters to produce online, that we go on record to say, this is where we stand in terms of the significant desecrations that is going to be forthcoming against all of us. You heard them. Lesna, scoping period, yo. They were accepting letters, issuing, and, you know, we did what we could. And Lesna, over 700 support letters were mailed in. So now their BLM is saying, so let's make it a little bit harder. We're going to make sure that they're going to do it online. Well, that's not going to stop us either. We're going to find every means, every which way to help each and every one of you that wants to step up to the plate and support this letter writing campaign through online. You know, the Republicans, you know, as the rich gets richer, we're going to continue getting poor. Sad to see that. Hold now, when Chawe, I want that Queen Dad and a cross. You heard them about Kima, also Nisha must pay a hop on our one, cop on the attic and dear. Quite on Lishkon, the quad can e and the Tishenam and Koi and the Quenam. Let's take a look at the bigger world of what's out there. So that way, we salvage what we can for the future. Quaton yam teusu haitoshnawe, our language, our way of life. It's convenient to say, oh, we're going to keep perpetuating everything we can. Let go. You know, there's a larger world out there that says otherwise. Quite you heard them. So I'm also encouraging any and all religious entities to step up to the plate and help us contribute your share. Yam awitilin sitta. Quite awan. Apalli, kiatapalli, kuasakke, hotnaan awitilin sitta. That's her lifeline. Let's declare hotnaan ta yatokketachu, hotnaan yaona ketsitta. He's La Classic Washington and Uchona. He's already contemplating. Iyamakwi, apoyan lazish lalekyan kwimpikwai. He's gonna convolute that whole area and trash it with data centers, high technology, creating highly sophisticated, you know, satellites or whatever he's going to create up there. Because you had a metena, but, you know, maybe somebody say, God, are you? I'm a dishlena, but we follow the news as much as we can. We get our reports through the All Pueblo Governors Council. With our attorneys at the Washington level. Things don't look good. It's very grim all the way around. So look at Kitom Distatot now and hope. Penanito Lakyap. Makwastan Lukya Lenaton. Ayu Yanao et Yanan. Come to the office and speak to us in person or just kind of listen for the date when we're going to start announcing for the community to go to the community center. It's, people know it as the fairgrounds, but the community center in Kodod is going to look at online letters. You know, multi-billion dollar corporations have more control beyond us, you know, grassroots level people, but you know, we can't just give up. Let not get look at that. This last of thought now and hope and it will look at my leg.
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